form of fire, cloud, boiling smoke, obliterated by the first atom bomb used in the history of World War II. Such an electrifying report.

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You know what she said? 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

0: Harmony plus 70er, weil ihr einfach mehr Kulthits braucht.
1: Coffee black, cigarette, start this day like all the rest. First thing every morning that I do is start missing you.

0: is the Interconnect operator. Can I help you?
1: 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Johnson on Mars Flight 247.
0: Very well. Hold on, please. You're through.
1: Thank you, operator.